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0: and the time it takes for this red light to turn green, we'll be back into another long set of your country favorites. 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
3: Good evening. We got a quick look at what you can expect in your local forecast. Tonight, we have mostly cloudy skies. Low temperatures getting down to about 51 degrees. About a 20% chance of continued scattered rain showers and thunderstorms. For our Friday, we got mostly sunny skies to open up the day. High temperatures near 84 degrees and about a 40% chance of scattered rain returning throughout the afternoon. Still a slight chance of rain tomorrow night with partly cloudy skies and a low around 50.
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And at the age of 13, I felt like I was carrying the weight of the whole world around on my shoulders. And you know, Mama knew what I was going through, 'cause every day I had to work the fields. That's the only way we got our meals, you see. I was the

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2: Good evening. We got a quick look at what you can expect in your local forecast. Tonight, we have mostly cloudy skies. Low temperatures getting down to about 51 degrees. About a 20% chance of continued scattered rain showers and thunderstorms. For our Friday, we got mostly sunny skies to open up the day. High temperatures near 84 degrees and about a 40% chance of scattered rain returning throughout the afternoon. Still a slight chance of rain tomorrow night with partly cloudy skies and a low around 50.
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7: Good evening. We got a quick look at what you can expect in your local forecast. Tonight, we have mostly cloudy skies. Low temperatures getting down to about 51 degrees. About a 20% chance of continued scattered rain showers and thunderstorms. For our Friday, we got mostly sunny skies to open up the day. High temperatures near 84 degrees and about a 40% chance of scattered rain returning throughout the afternoon. Still a slight chance of rain tomorrow night with partly cloudy skies and a low around 50.
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1: My pappy said, son, you're gonna drive me to drinking if you don't stop driving that hot rod Lincoln. Have you heard the story of the hot rod race when the Fords and the Lincolns were setting the pace? That story is true, I'm here to say, cause I was driving that Model A. Got a Lincoln motor and it's really souped up, and that Model A body makes it look like a pup. It's got 8 cylinders and use them all. Got overdrive, just won't stall. With 4 barrel carbs and a dual exhaust and 411 gears, you can really get lost. Got safety tubes, but I ain't scared. The brakes are good and tires fair. We pulled out of San Pedro late one night. The moon and the stars were shining bright. We was driving up old Grapevine Hill passing cars like they were standing still.

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I said, boys, that's a mark for me. By then, the taillight was all you could see. Now, the fellas all ribbed me for being behind, so I thought I'd make that Lincoln unwind. Took my foot off the gas, and man alive, I shoved it on down into overdrive. 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My speedometer said that I'd hit top end. My foot was glued like lead to the floor. That's all there is. There ain't no more. Now, the boys all thought that I'd lost my sense, and them telephone poles looked like a picket fence. They said, slow down. I see spots. The lines on the road just look like dots. We took a corner, sideswiped the truck, and I crossed my fingers just for luck. My fenders was clicking the guardrail post, and the guy beside me was white as a ghost. Smoke was coming from out of the back when I started to gain on that Cadillac. I knew I could catch him and I thought I could pass. Don't you know by then we'd be low on gas. I had flames coming from out of the side. You can feel the tension, man, what a ride. I said, look out, boys, I got a license to fly. And that caddy pulled over and let us by. Now all of a sudden she started to knock it down in the dip. She started to rock and I looked in the mirror. Red light was blinking. Then cops was after my hot rod Lincoln. Well, they arrested me and they put me in jail and they called my pappy to throw my bail. And he said, son, you're gonna drive me to drinking if you don't stop driving that hot rod Lincoln.

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0: But only you, Red, will do for this fella, cause you are the Abbott into my Costello, and you are the fruit to my loom. Red Solo Cup, you're more than just plastic. 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And believe me that I'm not the least bit sarcastic when I look at you and say, Red Solo Cup, you're not just a cup.
1: No.
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1: 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Yeah. 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
7: Good evening. We got a quick look at what you can expect in your local forecast. Tonight, we have mostly cloudy skies. Low temperatures getting down to about 51 degrees. About a 20% chance of continued scattered rain showers and thunderstorms. For our Friday, we got mostly sunny skies to open up the day, high temperatures near 84 degrees, and about a 40% chance of scattered rain returning throughout the afternoon. Still a slight chance of rain tomorrow night with partly cloudy skies and a low around 50.
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It was the night Hank Williams came to town. 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

0: 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We got a full tank of gas, half a pack of cigarettes. It's dark, and we're wearing sunglasses. Hit it.
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0: any further questions. We haven't received a response from them at this time. Reporting from DIA, Nate Belt, Fox 31.
1: A kitchen staple for generations of cooks turning 115 today.
2: Crisco was rolled out in 1911, aimed at cooks looking for an alternative to using animal fat and butter. Their marketing campaign leaned heavily on its all-vegetable claim, reiterated by its catchy ads, some starring a legendary country music voice.
3: You may know me as Loretta Lynn, the country singer. But I'm also Loretta Lynn, a pretty good country cooking.
4: Want 17 blue ribbons to prove it.
2: Touting its usefulness in dishes like fried chicken.
5: The crisp goes in the chicken because Crisco oil stays in the pan.
2: Over the years, Crisco has expanded to canola, corn, and natural blend oils, as well as baking sticks.
3: Crisco will do you proud every time.
2: Happy birthday, Crisco. Tanya J. Powers, Fox News.
1: Tropical storm Lala forecast to become a hurricane as it approaches the Big Island of Hawaii Saturday, bringing with it as much as 2 feet of rain, according to the National Hurricane Center. A hurricane watch in effect for the Big Island.
6: If it makes a landfall, it'll be only the seventh landfalling storm or hurricane in the Hawaiian Islands in about 75 years.
1: Fox Weather's Mike Seidel. I'm Ted Lindner. 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
8: A wonderful morning to you. We got a quick listen to what's happening in your local forecast. Your sunrise taking place at 6:26 on this Friday. And then we got partly sunny skies to open up the day. High temperatures in the mid to upper 80s. However, a 40% chance of rain showers and thunderstorms returning all throughout the afternoon. Overnight tonight, we'll have partly cloudy skies, a low around 50. And then tomorrow on your Saturday, we'll kick off the weekend with mostly sunny skies. High temperatures near 86 degrees and a light breeze throughout the afternoon.
9: 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And roll tape in 3, 2, 1, action.
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0: steps, stressing it's actively investigating anti-Semitism nationwide. 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
1: We'll get an update on the economy this morning. Retail sales last month gauging our shopping after other reports this week showed barely any monthly inflation in July. On Wall Street, stock futures are mixed, down for the Dow, up for the NASDAQ, the day after gains for both, and the S&P 500 closed at a record high. I'm Dave Anthony. This is Fox News.
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3: 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We got a quick listen to what's happening in your local forecast. Your sunrise taking place at 6:26 on this Friday. And then we got partly sunny skies to open up the day. High temperatures in the mid to upper 80s. However, a 40% chance of rain showers and thunderstorms returning all throughout the afternoon. Overnight tonight, we'll have partly cloudy skies, a low around 50. And then tomorrow on your Saturday, we'll kick off the weekend with mostly sunny skies. High temperatures near 86 degrees and a light breeze throughout the afternoon.
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1: A wonderful morning to you. 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Your sunrise taking place at 6:26 on this Friday. And then we got partly sunny skies to open up the day. High temperatures in the mid to upper 80s. However, a 40% chance of rain showers and thunderstorms returning all throughout the afternoon. Overnight tonight, we'll have partly cloudy skies, a low around 50. And then tomorrow on your Saturday, we'll kick off the weekend with mostly sunny skies. High temperatures near 86 degrees and a light breeze throughout the afternoon.
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6: There's no need to fear. Underdog is here.

allegiance to the flag of the United States of America and to the republic for which it stands, one nation, under God, indivisible, with liberty and justice for all.

Amen to that. God bless America and good morning. Welcome to a finally Friday. We've made it. The weekend is within reach. Now, you can almost see it, but it's not quite here yet. We've still got some things to do today, like a lot of great country music. And we've got, we don't have our contest today because they're doing some maintenance on the phone line, so we won't be able to do any contest today, but that's all right. We've got a lot of great country music headed your way. And let's get things started on the morning ride with one. A fresh cup of coffee, JR, if you would, please. Appreciate it. Beans, how you got the coffee pot. And we'll take a first look at the forecast now. We do have a chance of showers developing right after 9 o'clock this morning. Otherwise, it'll be partly sunny today with highs in the upper 80s. For tonight, showers and thunderstorms are possible with overnight lows dropping into the mid to low 50s. Looking ahead to Saturday, mostly sunny. Afternoon highs in the upper 80s and low 90s. And on Sunday, we will wrap up the weekend with a slight chance of showers, maybe a thunderstorm or two in the afternoon. Just a slight chance, though. Otherwise, mostly sunny, with afternoon highs in the upper 80s and low 90s. Getting the last day of the work week started at, in Aztec, they're checking in at 62 degrees, in Blanding, 63. Cortez right now, it is 60. Up north in Silverton, 48. Pagosa Springs, 58. In Bayfield, it is 60. And here at the studios, that's what I've got. 60 degrees in your brand of country.

100.5 1049 KRSJ. Like I said, pour yourself a cup of coffee. We are going to get the day started because the weekend is only 10 hours, and I don't know how. Is it 10 hours or is it 11 hours, JR? We'll figure that out. The weekend is on its way. Here's George Strait to get us one step closer.

0: Country Gold from Dave and Sugar, the queen of the silver dollar on your brand of country, 100.5 and 104.9 KRSJ. A finally Friday morning. Good morning. Going to take a short break and come back with more great country ready to go for you. We've got T.G. Shepherd. We've got the Zach Brown Band. And from the request line, a little Tim McGraw.
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2: Durango Parks and Rec says school is almost back, but the riding doesn't stop. After school BMX and mountain biking camps start at the end of August, giving kids a chance to get outside, build skills, and spend their afternoons on two wheels with friends. You can register online. The City of Cortez is now accepting applications for the 2026 Community Support Grant through October 16th at 5 p.m. Each year, the Cortez City Council allocates general fund money to support local nonprofit organizations that enrich the health, education, and welfare of the community. Eligible community support organizations may apply for grants up to $5,000 to help fund accessible programs and services that benefit residents across the region. Award notifications are in early December of this year. Funding distribution is in January of 2027. This is a great opportunity to support programs that strengthen our community and enhance the quality of life in Cortez. For FCB News, I'm Jamie Monacelli.
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Johnny Lee and Lane Brody, the Yellow Rose of Texas on your brand of country, 100.5, 1049 KRSJ. It's 23 minutes away from 7 o'clock. 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

Greg Milligan, it's a bad day to be a bear on your brand of country, 100.5 and 104.9 KRSJ. Good morning. Taking us to the road report now, here are the Statler Brothers with the bass singer Harold Reed on lead vocals. Here's Atlanta Blue.

0: a wonderful morning to you. 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Born in the mountains, built on local relationships, and here for the people and businesses that make Durango home. You can expect traffic delays on Highway 550 over Red Mountain Pass at the tunnel on the north end. Watch for alternating traffic with short delays managed by a portable traffic signal while wall repair is underway at the tunnel. And road work will take place on the west side of Rusa Avenue between Knight Street and El Paso Street. Traffic will be reduced to one lane in both directions on Rusa, and Avenida del Sol will be closed with a detour in place. And please watch for delays on Highway 160 through Cortez for a traffic signal installation. Delays are expected at peak driving times. Well, drive safe out there and have a great weekend.
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Ain't a cowboy hat in Dallas. Charlie Daniels Band on your brand of country, 100.5, 1049 KRSJ. And that'll just about wrap up hour number one. We've got Fox News waiting for us on the other side of Alan Jackson and Summertime Blues on your brand of country, KRSJ.

Kind of makes you thirsty, doesn't it? Drinking my way back home. Gene Watson on your brand of country, KRSJ. Good Friday morning. It is 9 minutes after 7 o'clock. Captain and JR with you on the morning ride. Glad to have you along. Thanks for making us a part of your day. Here is the Charted Daniels Band, and what this world needs is a few more rednecks.

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0: Country, Charlie Pride. Hope you're feeling me like I'm feeling you on your brand of country. 100.5, 104.9 KRSJ. Well, we got a little bit of a breeze coming down the Adams Valley right now. Outside of that, not too bad. We are looking at partly cloudy skies out the windows I can see through. Right now at the studios, it is an even 60 degrees. We got weather details coming up and music on the way from Aaron Tippin and Barbara Mandrell. Stay close.
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0: From the National Weather Service, we do have a 30% chance of isolated showers and thunderstorms developing starting this morning, otherwise partly sunny with highs in the upper 80s. Tonight it'll be mostly cloudy overnight with showers possible, maybe even a thunderstorm. Chance of precipitation 20%. Overnight lows dropping down into the mid-50s. Looking ahead to Saturday and Sunday, mostly sunny on Saturday with highs in the upper 80s and low 90s. However, on Sunday there is a slight chance of showers and thunderstorms, mainly in the afternoon. Otherwise, mostly sunny with afternoon highs in the upper 80s and low 90s. Around the Four Corners, currently it is 64 in Bloomfield and Blanding 64, Cortez 62, Silverton Ride now at 48 degrees, Pagosa Springs 58, Bayfield 60. That's what we've got here at the studios. 60 degrees at your brand of country, 100.5, 104.9 KRSJ. 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
2: 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Montezuma County says calling all young artists, help spread hope and healing at the Rise Memorial Walk for Suicide Awareness by creating uplifting sidewalk art along the walk route. Chalk, food, and drinks are provided. This is Friday, September 11th, 6 until 7:30 p.m. at Montezuma Park at the intersection of Montezuma and Market in Cortez. Youth artists of all ages are welcome. For FCB News, I'm Jamie Monticelli.
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0: 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Nothing up my sleeve. 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

0: Still got a lot of leaving left to do on your brand of country, KRSJ. Well, like I told you earlier, we've got some scheduled maintenance going on right now with our equipment, so we don't have phones, so we won't be having any entertainment trivia this morning, but it will pick up back up again. I'm sure they'll do it next week. I'm going to be on vacation next week, so I can't tell you what the boss is going to do, but no one can tell the boss what he's going to do. He can do it himself. But we will have entertainment trivia next time around, so keep it right here for your chance to win a $15 gift certificate to Sunnyside Farms, compliments of Rock Solid Custom Granite, 659 Tech Center Drive, Suite C in Durango, from your brand of country, KRSJ. 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

A bad case of lost my baby blues. 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And we're putting the dark back into the night with Sawyer Brown on this finally Friday morning. Good morning.

0: 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You can expect traffic delays on Highway 550 over Red Mountain Pass at the tunnel on the north end. Watch for alternating traffic with short delays managed by a portable traffic signal while wall repair is underway at the tunnel. And road work will take place on the west side of Rusa Avenue between Knight Street and El Paso Street. Traffic will be reduced to one lane in both directions on Rusa, and Avenida del Sol will be closed with a detour in place. And please watch for delays on Highway 160 through Cortez for a traffic signal installation. Delays are expected at peak driving times. 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

0: News. I'm Roxanne Evans. Luigi Mangione is expected to plead guilty in federal court in the killing of the United Healthcare CEO. He could face life in prison. Fox's Chanley Painter.
1: It sounds like Mangione will essentially be throwing himself at the mercy of the court, hoping that with his cooperation, his lack of criminal history, his education, his background, he will get something less.
0: Alex Murdoch back in a South Carolina courtroom. The disbarred lawyer fighting to move his upcoming retrial out of the county where he was convicted of murdering his wife and son. Tropical storm Lala could become a hurricane when it hits Hawaii. Fox weather meteorologist Craig Herrera.
2: It is likely and a high probability that this will be a Category 1 storm as it approaches the Big Island and scoots south of the rest of the islands.
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1: Rocky Mountain News Network. I'm Teresa Taylor. Former Fort Carson combat veteran and Staff Sergeant Juan Gabriel Orona Rodriguez was sentenced to 2 years of probation and fined $1,000 after pleading guilty to misdemeanor cocaine possession. His arrest occurred during an April 2025 DEA raid on a Colorado Springs nightclub. The Colorado Department of Public Health and Environment has issued a public health order against private prison operator Geo Group to investigate a potential tuberculosis outbreak at an ICE detention facility in Aurora. The state order requires Geo Group to submit detailed medical records and contact tracing information by Monday. And a distressed osprey was rescued Thursday after becoming entangled in baling twine from its nest and hanging upside down 50 feet in the air from a light pole in Hotchkiss. Wildlife specialists and tree service contractors deployed a bucket truck to safely reach and retrieve the bird. I'm Teresa Taylor.
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0: She just wants to be her, bless her heart. Ella Langley on Your Brand of Country, 100.5, 1049 KRSJ. Good morning. Mostly cloudy skies. In fact, I thought we were going to get a little bit of rain, but it doesn't look like we're going to. Right now, temperature holding in there at about 59 degrees. 59, 60, depending on which thermometer you look at. From the National Weather Service, an updated forecast has just come in about the last 10 minutes or so. We do have a slight chance of isolated showers and thunderstorms by this afternoon, otherwise partly sunny with highs in the upper 80s. Tonight, a chance of showers continuing into the early evening with mostly cloudy skies, overnight lows right around 50. For tomorrow, mostly sunny with afternoon highs in the upper 80s and low 90s. On Sunday, more moisture is supposed to move back into the Four Corners. There's a slight chance of showers and thunderstorms in the afternoon with mostly sunny skies throughout most of the area. Afternoon highs are going to be in the upper 80s and low 90s. And looking ahead to Monday, a brand new work week, except for me, I'll be on vacation. 40% chance of showers and thunderstorms in the afternoon, otherwise mostly sunny with highs near 90. No, JR, you don't get to go. You got to stay here. Temperature-wise, looking around the Four Corners, it's 66 in Aztec, in Blanding at 63, Cortez 62, 48 in Silverton. Is that right? 48? 44, okay. In Pagosa Springs, 57, Bayfield 60. That's what we've got here at the studios. 60 degrees at Your Brand of Country, 100.5, 1049. 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

Brooks and Dunn, only in America, on your brand of country, 100.5, 104.9 KRSJ. It's the morning ride. It's a finally Friday, and it is Gary Morris. Why, lady, why? KRSJ.

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3: 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Award notifications are in early December of this year. Funding distribution is in January of 2027. This is a great opportunity to support programs that strengthen our community and enhance the quality of life in Cortez. For FCB News, I'm Jamie Monacelli.
4: 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Willie Nelson gives Farron Young Hello Walls. Harlan Howard connects Patsy Cline, the Judds, and Patti Loveless across three decades. And Elvis answers one of your listener requests. Then we'll turn it back to 1977. Music from Waylon, Dolly, Eddie Rabbit, and more. I'm Zach Bennett. 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

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We came up on these Fräuleins in a bar. Yates said, Darby, see be gliding. 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And Darby, see be gliding means, can we sit with you all? 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

0: 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You can expect traffic delays on Highway 550 over Red Mountain Pass at the tunnel on the north end. Watch for alternating traffic with short delays managed by a portable traffic signal while wall repair is underway at the tunnel. And road work will take place on the west side of Rusa Avenue between 9th Street and El Paso Street. Traffic will be reduced to one lane in both directions on Rusa, and Avenida del Sol will be closed with a detour in place. And please watch for delays on Highway 160 through Cortez for a traffic signal installation. Delays are expected at peak driving times. Well, drive safe out there and have a great weekend.
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0: Pelosi accused UnitedHealthcare CEO killer Luigi Mangione is going to be back in federal court this morning, where he is expected to plead guilty to federal stalking charges.
1: A senior DOJ source tells Fox News there is no plea deal today. He's promised nothing in return and is allowed to plead guilty if he chooses. We're told the DOJ will push for the maximum sentence of life in prison without parole.
0: Fox's Brian Yenes. Mangione's state trial is supposed to begin next month, and parts of Hawaii under a hurricane warning as storms brew in the Pacific.
2: Hurricane warnings are in effect for the Big Island of Hawaii as Tropical Storm Lala gets organized about 400 miles to the southeast. Tropical storm watches in effect for Maui for the possibility of strong winds there, and the alerts will spread across the Hawaiian Islands over the next couple days.
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7: Rocky Mount News Network, I'm Teresa Taylor. Former Fort Carson combat veteran and Staff Sergeant Juan Gabriel Orona Rodriguez was sentenced to 2 years of probation and fined $1,000 after pleading guilty to misdemeanor cocaine possession. His arrest occurred during an April 2025 DEA raid on a Colorado Springs nightclub. The Colorado Department of Public Health and Environment has issued a public health order against private prison operator Geo Group to investigate a potential tuberculosis outbreak at an ICE detention facility in Aurora. The state order requires

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6: 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They're standing on a beach with a cold drink. It's their weekend, and we're going to help them celebrate. Like I said, the bar's open. 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

0: time zone am I on? 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
0: It's always on 5 in Margaritaville, come to think of it.
1: Yeah, I heard that.
0: You've been there, haven't you?
1: Yes, sir.
0: I've seen your boat there.
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0: All right. Well, that's good.
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0: Okay. 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
1: Between the buoys. 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
0: All right. 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
1: I'm ready. 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

0: 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Mostly cloudy, if not overcast skies around the Durango area right now. I don't see any blue sky out there, so I'm going to go with overcast here in town. From the National Weather Service, we do have a slight chance of isolated showers and thunderstorms by this afternoon, otherwise partly sunny with highs in the upper 80s. Tonight, a chance of showers continuing into the early evening, becoming mostly cloudy by midnight with overnight lows right around 50. On Saturday, it'll be mostly sunny throughout the day with afternoon highs in the upper 80s and low 90s. Sunday, a little bit of a change comes back to the Four Corners with a slight chance of showers and thunderstorms during the afternoon. Otherwise, mostly sunny with afternoon highs in the upper 80s and low 90s. On Monday, a brand new week gets started with a 40% chance of showers and thunderstorms during the afternoon. Otherwise, mostly sunny with highs once again near 90 degrees. And around the Four Corners, at last report, Aztec checking in at 69 degrees. In Blanding, it is 68. Cortez at 65. Silverton right now, 49 degrees. In Pagosa Springs, 59. In Bayfield, 62. And here at the studios, well, one thermometer says 62, the other one says 63. So take your pick. Stick around. Coming up, we got more great country lined up and ready to go for you. Johnny Lee on the way, Tracy Bird, and a whole lot more. 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

Sounds like it was a party all night long. That is Johnny Lee and Hey Bartender on your brand of country. 100.5, 104.9 KRSJ on this finally Friday morning. Kind of a Friday-themed happy hour. Here's Blake Shelton, Nobody, on your brand of country. 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
2: Montezuma County is excited to share a new improvement at the county fairgrounds. 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Montezuma County says calling all young artists, help spread hope and healing at the Rise Memorial Walk for Suicide Awareness by creating uplifting sidewalk art along the walk route. Chalk, food, and drinks are provided. This is Friday, September 11th, 6 until 7:30 p.m. at Montezuma Park at the intersection of Montezuma and Market in Cortez. Youth artists of all ages are welcome. For FCB News, I'm Jamie Monticelli.
3: 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Willie Nelson gives Farron Young Hello Walls. Harlan Howard connects Patsy Cline, the Judds, and Patti Loveless across three decades. And Elvis answers one of your listener requests. Then we'll turn it back to 1977. 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

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Misery and Gin on your brand of country, KRSJ. It's the morning ride. It's happy hour. Hey, look, it's Toby Keith. Drinks after work.

0: 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Don't sweat the hottest days of the year. 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You can expect traffic delays on Highway 550 over Red Mountain Pass at the tunnel on the north end. Watch for alternating traffic with short delays managed by a portable traffic signal while wall repair is underway at the tunnel. And road work will take place on the west side of Roosa Avenue between Knight Street and El Paso Street. Traffic will be reduced to one lane in both directions on Roosa, and Avenida del Sol will be closed with a detour in place. And please watch for delays on Highway 160 through Cortez for a traffic signal installation. Delays are expected at peak driving times. 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
3: 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I got a little something I'd like to talk to you all about. Something that I truly enjoy.

And y'all, furthermore, just to prove to you that I'm a multifaceted person, there's something else that I truly enjoy doing.

drinking beer. You know, as we grow older, we tend to change in a lot of ways. And I imagine at some point I'll probably give up my honky-tonkin' days. And I'm just a

The Charlie Daniels Band, and now we're going to wrap up Happy Hour on this finally Friday morning on your brand of country with Midland. It's Drinking Problem on the Morning Ride, KRSJ.

0: This is a Fox News alert. I'm Lillian Wu. Luigi Mangione in federal court right now saying he intends to plead guilty in the killing of United Healthcare CEO Brian Thompson. Fox's Brian Yenis is outside the courthouse in New York.
1: Mangione must admit the facts of the crimes, that he traveled to New York and stalked Brian Thompson, resulting in his death.
0: Alex Murdoch is back in a South Carolina courtroom today, fighting to move his murder retrial to Charleston County, arguing he can't receive a fair trial locally.
2: Prosecutors oppose the idea of Charleston, citing limited parking and a busy tourist season during the spring, which is when the trial is expected to begin next year.
0: Fox's Jonathan Seri. And President Trump heading to Long Island, New York this afternoon to highlight his administration's record on violent crimes and public safety. Alert.
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7: Rocky Mount News Network, I'm Teresa Taylor. Colorado is currently facing a teacher shortage, with rural communities experiencing the most severe impacts. More than half of rural vacancies require temporary mechanisms like emergency authorizations and long-term substitutes to be filled. Experts attribute these shortages to economic challenges, teacher burnout, and negative public perception of the profession. The Colorado Department of Public Health and Environment has issued a public health order against private prison operator Geo Group to investigate a potential tuberculosis outbreak at an ICE detention facility in Aurora. The state order requires Geo Group to submit detailed medical records and contact tracing information by Monday. And a distressed osprey was rescued Thursday after becoming entangled in baling twine from its nest and hanging upside down 50 feet in the air from a light pole in Hotchkiss. The bird was safely retrieved. I'm Teresa Taylor.
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0: From the National Weather Service, a slight chance of isolated showers and thunderstorms developing this afternoon, otherwise partly sunny with highs in the upper 80s. Tonight, a chance of showers continuing into the early evening with mostly cloudy skies, overnight lows in the low 50s. For Saturday, mostly sunny with afternoon highs in the upper 80s and low 90s. On Sunday, a slight chance of showers and thunderstorms moves back into the Four Corners, otherwise mostly sunny with afternoon highs in the upper 80s and low 90s. On Monday, there is a 40% chance of showers and thunderstorms during the afternoon with mostly sunny skies, afternoon highs will peak near 90 degrees.
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1: Gonna take a sweet sip of whatever lies fixing. 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

George Strait kicking off the final hour of the morning ride on this finally Friday. Glad to have you along. I'm the captain. He's JR, and we've got Brad Paisley for you now. Camouflage, KRSJ.

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0: From the National Weather Service, a slight chance of isolated showers and thunderstorms developing this afternoon, otherwise partly sunny, with highs in the upper 80s. Tonight, a chance of showers continuing into the early evening with mostly cloudy skies, overnight lows in the low 50s. For Saturday, mostly sunny with afternoon highs in the upper 80s and low 90s. On Sunday, a slight chance of showers and thunderstorms moves back into the four corners, otherwise mostly sunny with afternoon highs in the upper 80s and low 90s. On Monday, there is a 40% chance of showers and thunderstorms during the afternoon. With mostly sunny skies, afternoon highs will peak near 90 degrees.
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Nothing but the taillights, and that's about what I'm to show as I head back to South Camp to get my vacation started. I'll be back on Monday, the 24th. Of course, JR, he's going to be here running the music. But until then, have yourselves a wonderful weekend, a great week, and take these words with you and take them to heart. Those who died yesterday had plans for this morning. Those who died this morning had plans for tonight and for the weekend. Please don't take life for granted. In the blink of an eye, it can end. Forgive often, love with all your heart, and never let I love you go unsaid. There will come a day who you wanted to say it to won't be there to hear it, or you won't be able to say it. Live it while you can. This ain't no dress rehearsal.

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1: From the National Weather Service, a slight chance of isolated showers and thunderstorms developing this afternoon, otherwise partly sunny with highs in the upper 80s. Tonight, a chance of showers continuing into the early evening with mostly cloudy skies, overnight lows in the low 50s. For Saturday, mostly sunny with afternoon highs in the upper 80s and low 90s. On Sunday, a slight chance of showers and thunderstorms moves back into the Four Corners, otherwise mostly sunny with afternoon highs in the upper 80s and low 90s. On Monday, there is a 40% chance of showers and thunderstorms during the afternoon with mostly sunny skies, afternoon highs will peak near 90 degrees.
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0: John Saucier, the man accused in the 2024 killing of UnitedHealthcare CEO Brian Thompson, has pleaded guilty to a federal stalking charge. NYPD Commissioner Jessica Tisch praising the work of the city's law enforcement for their work on this case and discussing the significance of this moment.
1: This is an important moment of accountability, and my thoughts remain first and foremost with Mr. Thompson's family and everyone who knew and loved him.
0: Prosecutors say they intend to seek the maximum sentence of life in prison. Florida Governor Ron DeSantis speaking about how the state's encouraging innovation with small electric aircraft. The governor says he thinks this tech can help in emergency situations.
2: This could be used for medical transport. It could be used for a disaster response, an emergency response. It could be used for law enforcement.
0: The new advanced air mobility or flying car technology is being researched in the state's SunTrax facility. 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
6: Rocky Mount News Network. I'm Teresa Taylor. Former Fort Carson combat veteran and Staff Sergeant Juan Gabriel Orona Rodriguez was sentenced to 2 years of probation and fined $1,000 after pleading guilty to misdemeanor cocaine possession. His arrest occurred during an April 2025 DEA raid on a Colorado Springs nightclub. The Colorado Department of Public Health and Environment has issued a public health order against private prison operator Geo Group to investigate a potential tuberculosis outbreak at an ICE detention facility in Aurora. The state order requires Geo Group to submit detailed medical records and contact tracing information by Monday. And a distressed osprey was rescued Thursday after becoming entangled in baling twine from its nest and hanging upside down 50 feet in the air from a light pole in Hotchkiss. Wildlife specialists and tree service contractors deployed a bucket truck to safely reach and retrieve the bird. I'm Teresa Taylor.
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8: From the National Weather Service, a slight chance of isolated showers and thunderstorms developing this afternoon, otherwise partly sunny with highs in the upper 80s. Tonight, a chance of showers continuing into the early evening with mostly cloudy skies, overnight lows in the low 50s. For Saturday, mostly sunny with afternoon highs in the upper 80s and low 90s. On Sunday, a slight chance of showers and thunderstorms moves back into the Four Corners, otherwise mostly sunny with afternoon highs in the upper 80s and low 90s. On Monday, there is a 40% chance of showers and thunderstorms during the afternoon with mostly sunny skies, afternoon highs will peak near 90 degrees.
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14: 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From the National Weather Service, a slight chance of isolated showers and thunderstorms developing this afternoon, otherwise partly sunny with highs in the upper 80s. Tonight, a chance of showers continuing into the early evening with mostly cloudy skies, overnight lows in the low 50s. For Saturday, mostly sunny with afternoon highs in the upper 80s and low 90s. On Sunday, a slight chance of showers and thunderstorms moves back into the Four Corners, otherwise mostly sunny with afternoon highs in the upper 80s and low 90s. On Monday, there is a 40% chance of showers and thunderstorms during the afternoon with mostly sunny skies, afternoon highs will peak near 90 degrees.
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He was born Andrew Tyler Griggs, born in West Monroe, Louisiana, on this day, 53 years ago. His father, Daryl, unfortunately passed away when Griggs was just 10 years old. And then his brother Mason, who sort of served as the family's father figure, he passed away at a heart attack of just at the age of 22. So there was a lot of heartache and pain early on in Andy Griggs' life. He decided to briefly attend Northwest Louisiana University, but he returned quickly to his hometown in the early 1990s. He became a youth minister, and that's kind of how he channeled some of his angst and some of that childhood trauma, becoming a youth minister, and then he began a family with his wife. But he still had this dream of doing music, especially country music. So he worked on his skills, and then by 1999, he signed a contract with RCA Records Nashville. Griggs' debut album, You Won't Ever Be Lonely, was issued in 1999, certified gold. The album accounted for 5 singles on the country charts. Eventually, it'll be 6 top 10 hits by Andy Griggs. The highest charting, though, You Won't Ever Be Lonely. We'll listen to that one as we wish a very happy birthday to Andy Griggs, right here on KRSJ. Your brand of country.

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He was looking for a soul to steal. He was in a bind because he was way behind and he was willing to make a deal. When he came across this young man sawing on a fiddle and playing it hot, and the devil jumped up on a hickory stump and said, "Boy, let me tell you what. I guess you didn't know it, but I'm a fiddle player too. And if you'd care to take a dare, I'll make a bet with you. Now you play pretty good fiddle, boy, but give the devil his due. I bet a fiddle of gold against your soul, because I think I'm better than you." The boy said, "My name's Johnny, and it might be a sin, but I'll take your bet, and you're going to regret, because I'm the best as ever been."

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And he pulled the bow across the strings and it made an evil hiss. And then a band of demons joined in and it sounded something like this.

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Johnny said, "Devil, just come on back if you ever want to try again. 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

0: and the time it takes for this red light to turn green, we'll be back into another long set of your country favorites. KRSJ.
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9: This week on Pure American Country, we follow the riders behind the voices. Willie Nelson gives Farron Young Hello Walls. Harlan Howard connects Patsy Cline, the Judds, and Patti Loveless across three decades. And Elvis answers one of your listener requests. Then we'll turn it back to 1977. Music from Waylon, Dolly, Eddie Rabbit, and more. I'm Zach Bennett. 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